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for forever and it's fine. 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But if the world was ending, you'd come over, right? You'd come over and you'd stay the night. 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Right? 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
0: 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Traffic. Good morning. We're dealing with traffic lights out and police on the scene directing traffic at Terry Fox and Didsbury and Roland Michener. Other than that, I'm not seeing any other major issues. We're doing well over the Queensway and Highway 416. It's also a clear drive over our bridges. 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And that's the latest traffic. I'm Antonia Altabonte.
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9: Ottawa Police Service continues to investigate a stabbing in Centertown yesterday morning. Police and EMS crews were called to the intersection of Bank Street and McLeod Street at around 9:45 a.m. for reports of a man being stabbed. Paramedics located the stabbing victim and began treatment on the scene. The victim was transported to hospital in serious but non-life-threatening condition. The suspect is still at large, and police have not released information on the suspect or a possible motive. With another de-escalation in the war in the Middle East, the Honorable Dan McTeague, former Member of Parliament and President of Canadians for Affordable Energy, is predicting a drop of price at the gas pumps of 10 cents per liter in the National Capital Region on Thursday. Gas prices are generally hovering around $1.71 per liter in the area, already down from last week's high of $1.80. McTeague says that futures traders are practically giddy over the current ceasefire, and some rumors and information from the White House that indicate that this time the U.S. and Iran are actually close to a deal. Iran continues to deny that any negotiations are actually taking place. WestJet says operations are gradually returning to normal after a flight attendant strike ended with a tentative agreement between the airline and the union representing roughly 4,400 cabin crew members. While flights have resumed, the carrier warns some cancellations and delays will continue as aircraft and crews are repositioned across its network. The strike disrupted travel during one of the busiest weekends of the summer. WestJet says about 39% of its scheduled flights were canceled, with almost 900 flights grounded. The airline has not provided a firm date for the full return to normal operations, but says recovery will take several days as it works through the backlog of disrupted travel plans. From the Skywards News Center, I'm Captain Frank.
7: 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Ottawa weather.
0: Today we have sunny skies with a high of 28. Overnight tonight we have a low of 18 with a few clouds. Tomorrow a high of 29 with a 60% chance of rain and the risk of a thunderstorm. Overnight we have a low of 19 with a 40% chance of showers. And Friday a high of 28 with a 40% chance of rain. Overnight we have a low of 17 with a 40% chance of showers. And that's your Skywards weather. I'm Antonia Altabonte.
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Mix 98.5 and Noah Kahan. That is The Great Divide. Good morning. It is the Dylan Black Show. It's Ottawa's perfect music mix on this Wednesday, halfway through the week. Do we call it hump day still? Hump day? Sure. Okay. The forecast today looking good. If you enjoyed your Tuesday, Wednesday should be equally beautiful today, around 28 degrees, and with the Humidex 33, so plenty of sunshine as well. And tonight down to 18, tomorrow 29, and about a 60% chance of rain, thunderstorm possibility. 28 degrees on Friday, maybe kind of soggy. The weekend is, who knows, really, right? Saturday, Sunday, highs around 29, 28 degrees, 30, 40% chance of rain. You never know. Right now, you are getting up. And it is 15 degrees on this Wednesday. As mentioned, halfway through the week, we'll look at celebrity birthdays. We did lose a broadcasting giant overnight. Details on the way. It is Kesha and Hideaway on Mix 98.5. Taking me high.

0: 98.5 and Ace of Base from the 1990s. It's Ottawa's perfect music mix, and it's going to feel like 33 degrees today. Sun, going to be a beautiful day this Wednesday. My name, Dylan Black. Okay, remember WKRP in Cincinnati?
1: Morning, Jennifer.
2: Morning, Herb.
1: Any calls?
2: No.
1: Messages?
2: Nope.
1: Mail?
2: None.
1: Okay, how about lunch?
2: No lunch either.
1: Dinner?
2: Busy.
1: Okay, how about later at my place?
2: You're married, Herb.
1: Oh, yeah.
0: So that is Jennifer Marlowe, right, and Herb Tarlick. Jennifer played by Lonnie Anderson, and she was born on this day, 1945. We did lose her a year ago, back in 2025. Celebrating a birthday today, you've got Patrick Ewing from the NBA, 64 years young. Let's see. You know Terry Clark from the world of country music, Canadian, 58. And if you're celebrating a birthday today, happy birthday to you. It is Justin Bieber and Peaches. Good morning. It is the Dylan Black Show on Mix 98.5.

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0: Mix. G85 and Spandau Ballet, that is true. Good morning, it is Dylan Black. Sad news to pass on this morning. We have lost a veteran broadcaster, Lloyd Robertson, at the age of 92.
1: A rare TV interview.
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1: Harsh lessons from a night of chaos.
3: Alcohol played a big part in this.
1: And signing off with gratitude, it's time to say goodbye.
0: So Lloyd was the face of our television screens for many years. As a matter of fact, he took on that CTV News role, the lead anchor of the nightly news back in 1984, retiring back in 2011. And during his time behind the anchor desk, he covered multiple Olympic Games, royal weddings, the 50th anniversary of D-Day, and countless major events, including the 9/11 attacks, and so much more. And don't forget his sign-off. And that's the kind of day it's been. We have lost Lloyd Robertson at the age of 92.

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1: It's a clear drive over the Queensway and Highway 416. Highway 174 is also moving at the limit. And just a heads up that we have police on the scene and traffic lights out at Terry Fox just by Didsbury and Roland Michener. 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And that's the latest traffic. I'm Antonia Altabonte.
0: 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Ottawa weather.
1: Today we have sunny skies with a high of 28. Overnight tonight we have a low of 18 with a few clouds. Tomorrow a high of 29 with a 60% chance of rain and the risk of a thunderstorm. Overnight we have a low of 19 with a 40% chance of showers. And Friday a high of 28 with a 40% chance of rain. Overnight we have a low of 17 with a 40% chance of showers. And that's your Skywards weather. I'm Antonia Altabonte.
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Mix 98.5 and Loud Luxury, 33 degrees the high today. It is Dylan Black. Okay, so people online talking about things that have become more socially acceptable in only 10 years. Some of the good ones include location sharing. Used to feel creepy, but now many people have at least one app that will show you where you are or where people are. Wow. AI also used to feel kind of scary, but now people have entire conversations with it. What about to constantly canceling plans? There used to be stigma around flaking, but now bailing on plans is considered self-care. Photos of your kids online. Not only are people less concerned about sharing images of their own kids, but other family members, other parents, and even the kids' schools seem less hesitant about posting photos online. And what about being on your phone while socializing? Now completely normal for somebody to be on their phone while having a conversation with somebody. Some people agree with these. Either way, I will be on my phone thinking about it for sure. It is Camila Cabello and Bam Bam on Mix 98.5.

98.5 and The Weeknd, Can't Feel My Face. Good morning. It is the Dylan Black Show. So I guess you're going to want to wait until tomorrow to fill up your gas tank. Our friend Dan Mateague, the Canadians for Affordable Energy president, sounds like a cool dude, says that gas prices will drop 10 cents a liter in Ottawa and Eastern Ontario Thursday. Gas right now selling about $1.71 a liter. He says that the price of gas will fall due to the giddiness by future traders on President Trump's latest over the war in the Middle East. Okay, if you get any of that, either way, 10 cents a liter, not bad. You put in 40 liters, that's $4. Save some cash. So thank you, Dan McTeague, for the heads up. We'll get your information update coming up. Right now it is the Jonas Brothers and Only Human. Good morning, it is the Dylan Black Show on Mix 98.5.

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2: Laurier Eastbound is now closed between Elgin and Nicholas because of a crash, so you will want to avoid the area. Also, it looks like we're still dealing with traffic lights out at Terry Fox and Didsbury just by Roland Michener. The Queensway Eastbound is dealing with volume from Highway 416 to Greenbank, and then you will find delays from Woodruff to about Parkdale. Absolute Comedy is Ottawa's best comedy club, featuring hilarious and professional live stand-up comedy 7 days a week, 412 Preston Street. Check out absolutecomedy.ca. That's Absolute Comedy. And that's the latest traffic. I'm Antonia Altabonte.
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3: Ottawa Police Service continues to investigate a stabbing in Centertown yesterday morning. Police and EMS crews were called to the intersection of Bank Street and McLeod Street at around 9:45 a.m. for reports of a man being stabbed. Paramedics located the stabbing victim and began treatment on the scene. The victim was transported to hospital in serious but non-life-threatening condition. The suspect is still at large, and police have not released information on the suspect or a possible motive. With another de-escalation in the war in the Middle East, the Honorable Dan McTeague, former Member of Parliament and President of Canadians for Affordable Energy, is predicting a drop of price at the gas pumps of 10 cents per litre in the National Capital Region on Thursday. Gas prices are generally hovering around $1.71 per litre in the area, already down from last week's high of $1.80. McTeague says that futures traders are practically giddy over the current ceasefire, and some rumors and information from the White House that indicate that this time the U.S. and Iran are actually close to a deal. Iran continues to deny that any negotiations are actually taking place. WestJet says operations are gradually returning to normal after a flight attendant strike ended with a tentative agreement between the airline and the union representing roughly 4,400 cabin crew members. While flights have resumed, the carrier warns some cancellations and delays will continue as aircraft and crews are repositioned across its network. The strike disrupted travel during one of the busiest weekends of the summer. WestJet says about 39% of its scheduled flights were canceled, with almost 900 flights grounded. The airline has not provided a firm date for the full return to normal operations, but says recovery will take several days as it works through the backlog of disrupted travel plans. From the Skywards News Center, I'm Captain Frank.
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2: Today we have sunny skies with a high of 28. Overnight tonight we have a low of 18 with a few clouds. Tomorrow a high of 29 with a 60% chance of rain and the risk of a thunderstorm. Overnight we have a low of 19 with a 40% chance of showers. And Friday a high of 28 with a 40% chance of rain. Overnight we have a low of 17 with a 40% chance of showers. And that's your Skywards weather. I'm Antonia Altabonte.
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0: 98.5 and No Doubt Don't Speak. Good morning. It is the Dylan Black Show. 33 degrees today. Sunshine. Enjoy. So there is a steakhouse in Florida that is offering a nude dining experience once a month. It is $250 for men to attend, $150 for women, and $300 for couples. Here, more details on this crazy event.
1: They disrobed pretty much here. 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
0: It is a gathering to get to know people. Hi, how are you? I'm naked. So, okay, would you attend this? 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Where do you put the bib? Yeah, do you wear a bib still, perhaps? 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

Mix 98.5 and Blondie, the Tide is High, perfect summer day song. And today, beaches going to be open, of course, supervised between noon and 7. And we have high around, what, 33 today with the Humidex. And you know, it is that kind of weather where you take a walk and you sweat and you don't even do anything. And we have to enjoy it while we have it, because before you know it, we are into fall, we're into winter. I'm sorry, I'm trying to keep you grateful and appreciative of the moment, right? Tonight, down to around 18 degrees, 29 expected for Thursday, and maybe more light rain expected on Friday, Saturday, Sunday at this point. But the highs, all upper 20s and into the 30s with the Humidex. That is good news. Ray, where is my husband? It is the Dylan Black Show on this Wednesday on Mix 98.5. Good morning.

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98.5 and Uncle Cracker Drifting Away. I'm Dylan Black. Okay, researchers are conducting an investigation after a possible tornado touched down in the Kempville area on Sunday. So Western University's Northern Tornadoes Project says there were reports of damage following storms in three different locations in Ontario and Quebec. And I guess the teams are on their way to survey areas in the Niagara region, Kempville, and in the Montreal area for possible tornadoes. You may recall Environment Canada issued a yellow level warning, a rainfall warning for Ottawa, the area, on Sunday, but no tornado issues or warnings were issued. The Kempville area received under 18 millimeters of rain. Two tornadoes have been confirmed in eastern Ontario this year so far. Did we have a tornado in Kempville? Wow. Yeah, sometimes summer now being referred to as tornado season. That's fun, right? It is Sean Desmond, the Dylan Black Show on Mix 98.5.

0: 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Traffic.
1: On the Queensway eastbound, expect delays from Highway 416 to Green Bank. Also delays from Woodruff to Parkdale. Westbound looks good. And I'm not seeing any major incidents with Highway 416 or Highway 174. City streets, we're just dealing with a crash at Laurier Avenue eastbound. And we're closed off between Elgin and Nicholas. Westbound on Laurier is just down to one lane. 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And that's the latest traffic. I'm Antonia Altabonte.
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1: Today we have sunny skies with a high of 28. Overnight tonight we have a low of 18 with a few clouds. Tomorrow a high of 29 with a 60% chance of rain and the risk of a thunderstorm. Overnight we have a low of 19 with a 40% chance of showers. And Friday a high of 28 with a 40% chance of rain. Overnight we have a low of 17 with a 40% chance of showers. And that's your Skywards weather. I'm Antonia Altabonte.
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0: Mix 98.5 and Preston Pablo, because I do. 33. The high today, sunshine. So a 28-year-old Canadian woman, I don't know where she's from, but she was pulled over in Florida, gave officers a fake name, and she said she didn't have her license, but there were 12 in her car, all with her picture, but different names and dates of birth. And here are officers talking to Bryce Swanson.
1: Are you guys Rice, your owner of the car?
2: No, this is a car rental. I didn't even rent it. My boyfriend rented it.
1: Where's your license out of?
2: New York.
1: New York. What's your name?
2: Brianna. I live in New York. I'm here in Florida literally just visiting friends and stuff right now. I'm at an airport.
1: Okay, so you don't have a New York ID at all. Your story's not making a lot of sense to me, right? You live in New York, but you don't have any ID in New York.
2: I've never had a driver's license or anything.
1: Do you have anything with your name on it in this car?
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4: What name is that? It's pretty nice name, but...
0: Okay, so 12 in total, and hey, we're Canadians. We're honest, right? Maybe not Bryce Swanson. So beware. It is Alex Warren on Mix 98.5.
5: They say the holy water's watered down, and this town's lost its faith. Our colors will fade eventually, so if our time is running out, day after day, we'll make the mundane a masterpiece. Oh my, oh my love, I take one look at you, you're taking me out.

Mix 98.5 Andy Young, MC Bus to Move, 33 the high today. Sunshine, I have been talking about this because it is important, giving that gift of life as the month of August is creeping by. It is the 5th already, and on the 15th, I'll be donating blood for the 129th time. It is so important. Canadian Blood Services have announced that the donations are down like 20% over this time last year. And if that that crucial supply isn't there, we're talking about cancer patients, accident victims, surgeries. They don't have that supply. They are in trouble. Would you make an appointment today, right now? Go online, blood.ca, and give that gift of life. It really is in you to give all that stuff, right? All those sayings. It is true. You can save a life, okay? Blood.ca, 1-888-2-DONATE. And thank you. It is Post Malone, and I had some help on Mix 98.5. It's the Dylan Black Show.

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2: On the Queensway eastbound, just at Nicholas's off-ramp, there is a crash involving two vehicles. We have a right lane and right shoulder blocked off. Laurier Avenue eastbound is closed between Elgin and Nicholas, and westbound is down to one lane on Laurier. And it looks like we're still dealing with an issue at O'Connor near Lewis Street. Need a car fast? 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
3: Ottawa Police Service continues to investigate a stabbing in Centertown yesterday morning. Police and EMS crews were called to the intersection of Bank Street and McLeod Street at around 9:45 a.m. for reports of a man being stabbed. Paramedics located the stabbing victim and began treatment on the scene. The victim was transported to hospital in serious but non-life-threatening condition. The suspect is still at large, and police have not released information on the suspect or a possible motive. With another de-escalation in the war in the Middle East, the Honorable Dan McTeague, former Member of Parliament and President of Canadians for Affordable Energy, is predicting a drop of price at the gas pumps of 10 cents per litre in the National Capital Region on Thursday. Gas prices are generally hovering around $1.71 per litre in the area, already down from last week's high of $1.80. McTeague says that futures traders are practically giddy over the current ceasefire, and some rumors and information from the White House that indicate that this time the U.S. and Iran are actually close to a deal. Iran continues to deny that any negotiations are actually taking place. WestJet says operations are gradually returning to normal after a flight attendant strike ended with a tentative agreement between the airline and the union representing roughly 4,400 cabin crew members. While flights have resumed, the carrier warns some cancellations and delays will continue as aircraft and crews are repositioned across its network. The strike disrupted travel during one of the busiest weekends of the summer. WestJet says about 39% of its scheduled flights were canceled, with almost 900 flights grounded. The airline has not provided a firm date for the full return to normal operations, but says recovery will take several days as it works through the backlog of disrupted travel plans. From the Skywards News Center, I'm Captain Frank.
0: 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Ottawa weather.
2: Today we have sunny skies with a high of 28. Overnight tonight we have a low of 18 with a few clouds. Tomorrow a high of 29 with a 60% chance of rain and the risk of a thunderstorm. Overnight we have a low of 19 with a 40% chance of showers. And Friday a high of 28 with a 40% chance of rain. Overnight we have a low of 17 with a 40% chance of showers. And that's your Skywards weather. I'm Antonia Altabonte.
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0: Mix 98.5 and Hunter, that is Golden. Good morning. It is the Dylan Black Show. A pilot of a small plane and a student on board forced to make an emergency landing on a Florida highway, after experiencing engine trouble. Nobody was hurt, but here is the radio call and trucker Eric Jordan.
1: We're probably going down on I-10.
2: Roger. It's at your discretion, safest possible spot. We'll get the vehicles out for you.
1: Yeah, we are not making the airport. We're going down on I-10.
3: If I wouldn't have seen that shadow over my truck, as you see in the video, it was a close call from the truck and for that sign, but he landed. He was a good pilot. He's a good instructor. It was a miracle that he landed that thing with no problem.
0: Wow, this is one of the reasons why I stay with my 2 feet on the ground, because you never know. But the good news, that is a good news story today, that nobody was hurt. But can you imagine being on that highway and seeing a plane landing on the highway? Yeah, things happen sometimes in life, and I'm glad everybody is safe. Rihanna is on Mix 98.5. Good morning.

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1: Mix 98.5 and Sam Drysdale, the cold water. You might need that cold water today with a high around 33 degrees. And pretty much the remainder of the week, it is going to be warm. That is good news. So the OPP say the crazy driving continues. Get this one. Two novice drivers have been charged following a traffic stop on Highway 417. It happened on Tuesday. I guess they say the two drivers seen racing in the eastbound lanes near Moody Drive around 2:30 in the afternoon. Both the driver charged with stunt driving. They have G2 licenses. They received immediate 30-day roadside suspensions, had their vehicles impounded for 14 days. And I guess they face a minimum $2,000 fine and 6 demerit points and other stuff. So is it steep enough? Should we get to the point where it's like, because every day it seems like I'm talking about crazy driving. Should we just say, that's it, license gone for like 5 years, something to stop this? People could die. Man, I'm telling you, it is Olivia Dean on Mix 98.5.

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0: 85 and Felix Cartel, Love Me. Good morning. It is Dylan Black. Sad news this morning with the loss of veteran news anchor Lloyd Robertson at the age of 92.
1: A rare TV interview.
2: It is a misfortune to me that a great many people think that I'm guilty of something, but I didn't make some mistakes.
1: Harsh lessons from a night of chaos.
3: Alcohol played a big part in this.
1: And signing off with gratitude. It's time to say goodbye.
0: Yes, it is time to say goodbye to Lloyd Robertson, 92 years young, and he was the face of our television screens for so many years. He signed on as the lead anchor for CTV News back in 1984, retiring in 2011, and of course, we remember that that tagline, his signature sign-off, and that is the kind of day it's been. He was there covering multiple Olympic Games, royal weddings, the 50th anniversary of D-Day, the 9/11 attacks on the World Trade Center, and so much more. Lloyd Robertson has passed away at the age of 92.
4: I could stay awake just to hear.

0: 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Traffic.
1: We have a crash on the Queensway eastbound at Nicholas' off-ramp. Two vehicles are involved. We have a right lane and shoulder blocked. Expect heavy delays. The crash enclosure on Laurier eastbound between Queen Elizabeth and Nicholas has fully cleared. I'm not seeing any other major incidents. We're also doing well over our bridges. Whitewater Beer Spa brings a Nordic spa experience to the Ottawa River with access to hot tubs, saunas, river and pool dips, a sandy beach, campfire, and cozy cabins for those staying overnight. Detox, retox, recover. Whitewaterbeerspa.ca. And that's the latest traffic. I'm Antonia Altabonte.
0: 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Ottawa weather.
1: Today we have sunny skies with a high of 28. Overnight tonight we have a low of 18 with a few clouds. Tomorrow a high of 29 with a 60% chance of rain and the risk of a thunderstorm. Overnight we have a low of 19 with a 40% chance of showers. And Friday a high of 28 with a 40% chance of rain. Overnight we have a low of 17 with a 40% chance of showers. And that's your Skywards weather. I'm Antonia Altabonte.
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0: Mix 98.5 and Bruno Mars, Just the Way You Are. Good morning, it is Dylan Black. So for starters, Carlingwood Shopping Center. It has been around for 70 years, so happy birthday. And they have a cool event coming up on the 20th, which will be a Thursday, from 1 to 5, along with the Caring and Sharing Exchange. They are going to help fill a school bus with new school supplies for the Sharing in Student Success program. So every donation helps ensure students across Ottawa have the tools they need to begin the school year feeling confident, prepared, and ready to learn. Okay, so if you can pick up a backpack or whatever school supplies, erasers, pencils, they are on sale right now. Good prices across the city. Like I said, this is happening August 20th at Carlingwood, and we appreciate everything that that the Caring and Sharing Exchange is doing in our city at this time of year especially. It is Drake on Mix 98.5. Good morning.
1: You used to call me on my... You used to. Yeah.

Mix 98.5 and Alanis. And I'm Dylan Black. I saw a graphic online with all the cool fairs that are coming up real soon. So I thought I'd pass on some of these to you in case they're in your neck of the woods. The Navin Fair is this weekend already. Russell Fair following weekend. At the Capitol Fair happening between the 14th and 23rd. The Almont Fair in September. Richmond. CARP. Also happening in September, and the World Class Metcalf Fair, October 1 to 4. You know what? And the Fankley Kill Fair, can I mention? A bit out of town, but that is where I am from, and I will be there on the Friday night for sure. And that kicks off next week. So it is fair season. Enjoy Lizzo, and About Damn Time is on Mix 98.5. It is the Dylan Black Show.

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Mix 98.5 and Buelo, Not a Love Song. Good morning. It is Dylan Black. So much fun to talk about back to school, even when it happens before Labor Day. Wow, the late date for Labor Day this year has forced some school boards to begin classes before the holiday weekend to fit in the required 194 days of school. Both the Ottawa-Carleton District School Board and the Ottawa Catholic School Board will begin classes on Tuesday, September 1st. Now, if the school year were to begin after the September long weekend, there would not be enough days remaining before June 30th, 2027, to meet the Ministry of Education's required 194 days. The Ottawa Catholic School Board said in a report to trustees, this report must have been like great to read for kids, parents, going back to school, and then you have a long weekend. Kind of weird, but that is what we're looking at this year. It is Mr. Big on Mix 98.5.

Mix 98.5 and Alias More Than Words Can Say. It is the Dylan Black Show, a high of 33 degrees today. According to food safety specialists, most labels like Best Buy, Best Before, and Joy Buy are meant to tell you when a product will be at its best quality, not when it suddenly becomes unsafe to eat. I think some of us need to know this, because we're throwing things out way too soon. Perhaps researchers found that more than 50 different date labels are used across the U.S. alone, which helps explain why it is so confusing. I guess canned goods, crackers, cookies, cereal can often last well beyond the printed date if they are stored properly. So don't throw it out right away, and or bring it to me. I'm a garburator. I will eat anything. It is Taylor Swift, Mix 98.5.

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6: Ottawa weather.
8: Today we have sunny skies with a high of 28. Overnight tonight we have a low of 18 with a few clouds. Tomorrow a high of 29 with a 60% chance of rain and the risk of a thunderstorm. Overnight we have a low of 19 with a 40% chance of showers. And Friday a high of 28 with a 40% chance of rain. Overnight we have a low of 17 with a 40% chance of showers. And that's your Skywards weather. I'm Antonia Altabonte.
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0: Day 33 degrees and sunshine. Do you recall WKRP in Cincinnati?
1: Morning, Jennifer.
2: Morning, Herb.
1: Any calls?
2: No.
1: Messages?
2: Nope.
1: Mail?
2: None.
1: Okay. How about lunch?
2: No lunch either.
1: Dinner?
2: Busy.
1: Okay. How about later at my place?
2: You're married, Herb.
1: Oh, yeah.
0: Call that Herb, right? Jennifer, of course, played by Lonnie Anderson, and she was born on this day back in 1945. We did lose her in 2025. Other birthdays today, Patrick Ewing from the NBA, 64 today. James Gunn, Guardians of the Galaxy and Superman's director, he is 60 today. If you're celebrating, happy birthday from Mix 98.5. Maybe I'm not-

98.5 and Neon Trees. Good morning. It is Dylan Black. I do like to talk about community events. You know what? There is an art show and sale coming up on Sunday between 2 and 4. You can celebrate creativity at the art show and sale, featuring works by talented local artists and resident artists as well. Browse inspiring displays while enjoying light snacks. Best part, right? Refreshments and great conversation. It will be taking place at 1 Eaton Street in Nepean, this art show and sale. If you want to get me your event, you can find me on social media at Dylan Black Radio. It is the weekend, and cry for me on this Wednesday. It's Ottawa's Perfect Music Mix, Mix 98.5.

0: 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And Ace of Base, it is Dylan Black, a father and son in Texas, turned a simple game of catch into a year-long tradition. Reed and his 10-year-old son Colby made a goal to play catch every day for 365 straight days.
1: We actually made it to day 365. 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Want to go play catch?
2: Yeah.
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Mix 98.5 and Mark Ronson. So Mr. Hollywood, Matt Demers, Jared Goldsmith, who is the president of the Kiwanis Club right here in Ottawa, and Rick Curry, a comedy legend. 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
7: Ottawa weather.
8: Today we have sunny skies with a high of 28. Overnight tonight we have a low of 18 with a few clouds. Tomorrow a high of 29 with a 60% chance of rain and the risk of a thunderstorm. Overnight we have a low of 19 with a 40% chance of showers. And Friday a high of 28 with a 40% chance of rain. Overnight we have a low of 17 with a 40% chance of showers. And that's your Skywards weather. I'm Antonia Altabonte.
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Mix 98.5 and Phil Collins. Good morning. It is Dylan Black. Well, Phil has revealed that his five kids gathered at his hospital bedside April 2024, fearing that they were saying goodbye after his organs began shutting down during an alcohol relapse. He's 75, and he says that his manager of 50 years called his kids to Switzerland because doctors needed to discuss whether he should remain on life support. He says, "My kidneys were packing up, my organs seizing up, people were coming to say goodbye," he recalled. But hey, Phil is still with us, so that is definitely scary. We may have lost Phil Collins back in April of 2024. 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

Times you just don't feel like doing laundry. Well, a clothing company has said that they have a shirt that can supposedly remain odor-free for more than a month while wearing it every day, even in the hot summer months. To keep it odorless, they use special ingredients: copper, silver, zinc, gold, volcanic ash, what? And two secret ingredients. Interesting. And this shirt ain't cheap. The price of not having to do laundry, but $149. Okay, and that is in American. So what, like 300 Canadian? Would you buy this? I don't think so. I think I might just change my shirt every now and then. Not a bad idea. It is Loud Luxury and Uh-Oh on Mix 98.5.

Mix 98.5 and Gracie Abrams, and good morning. It is Dylan Black. No big surprise here. Motorists owe the city of Ottawa millions of dollars in outstanding speeding fines for photo radar camera violations 8 months after the Ontario government deactivated the speed cameras on roads across the province. I guess a total of 1,143,240 speeding tickets were issued through Ottawa's automated speed enforcement camera program, and now they're saying that there are, I guess, 68,000 plus unpaid speeding tickets and worth about $10.3 million. That is a lot of cash. And how do you get that money? Threats, I guess. You're going to jail if you don't pay that. But wow, $10.3 million is a lot. It is PDA Scott Hellman on Mix 98.5. Your mom.

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Mix 98.5 and Fake Friends. Good morning. It is Dylan Black. Somebody has rounded up the top dumb things people have asked other people. Okay, and here is a few of them. How do you think they get the mashed potato inside the French fry? Can you fax cash to another person? And what about this? Somebody on a cruise said, like, what time does the midnight buffet begin? The midnight buffet? Yeah. So in my opinion, though, I mean, you need to know. That buffet, I need an exact time. So not a bad thing to ask somebody. It is Wilson Phillips and Hold On, Mix 98.5.

Mix 98.5 and Blondie. So good news. I guess gas is going to drop about 10 cents a liter. They're saying to wait until tomorrow to fill up. A guy named Dan McTeague, who is part of did they make this up? This organization, the Canadians for Affordable Energy, he is the president. I will make up an organization, call myself the president, then figure stuff out and tell you that gas is going to drop 10 cents a liter because right now it's hovering around 170. So if you can wait, wait. Thank you, Dan McTeague. It is Taylor Swift on Mix 98.5. Good morning.

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9: Today we have sunny skies with a high of 28. Overnight tonight we have a low of 18 with a few clouds. Tomorrow a high of 29 with a 60% chance of rain and the risk of a thunderstorm. Overnight we have a low of 19 with a 40% chance of showers. And Friday a high of 28 with a 40% chance of rain. Overnight we have a low of 17 with a 40% chance of showers. And that's your Skywards weather. I'm Antonia Altabonte.
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98.5 and David Guetta. It is Dylan Black coming up. You've got the Water Lantern Festival happens on the 8th. And I mentioned the Vankley Kill Fair. It kicks off on the 13th. The Russell Fair, same day as well. The Ottawa Greek Festival kicks off on the 13th. There's something called Cars and Coffee at Lansdowne on the 14th. Le Grand Poutine Fest. It begins on the 14th of August. And the Ottawa Stomp Music Festival as well, August 14th. There is so much going on this month. And before you know it, we will say, what happened August? Where did it go? So enjoy, okay? Lennon Stella is on Mix 98.5, The Dylan Black Show.

Someone You Loved and Louis Capaldi on Mixed 98.5. I'm Dylan Black. What a day weather-wise we are in store for. Hopefully you've enjoyed your morning. It is going to be good as the day progresses. 33 the high and sunshine. Area beaches only open for a few more weeks, right? Like supervised anyway. So enjoy. Tonight we are down to 18, tomorrow 29, and we could see a thunderstorm, but by the time we get to tomorrow at this time, we might say nothing but sunshine. Friday at 28, maybe rain again on Saturday, Sunday, but still highs in the upper 20s, and Humidex readings on top of that in the 30s, so enjoy. 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

X 98.5 and Ricky Martin, the summer of 1999, Livin' La Vida Loca, as this summer, 2026, roars on with a high of 33 today, sunshine, as he sports a beautiful boater's tan. His name is Carter Brown, and he is coming up with Ottawa's Perfect Music Mix for you this afternoon. 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
1: Ottawa weather.
6: Today we have sunny skies with a high of 28. Overnight tonight we have a low of 18 with a few clouds. Tomorrow a high of 29 with a 60% chance of rain and the risk of a thunderstorm. Overnight we have a low of 19 with a 40% chance of showers. And Friday a high of 28 with a 40% chance of rain. Overnight we have a low of 17 with a 40% chance of showers. And that's your Skywards weather. I'm Antonia Altabonte.
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you know, we have actual nice summer weather here for the next couple of days. This is Mix 98.5. It'd be a nice night tonight. Could see a shower or thunder shower pop up tomorrow. But otherwise, looking good. Lots of sunshine, warm temperatures coming up right through this weekend.

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This is Mix 98.5, and my name's Carter Brown. I'm sitting here with my dog, River. He does the show with me every single day. He's having one of those nice sleeps with a dog dream over there. They say don't wake them up when they're dreaming. I think he's dreaming of tomorrow's River's rescue. That's right, River will pick another animal from the Ottawa Humane Society that needs a forever home. Think of adopting a fur baby. And definitely share those posts we put up on the Mix social media pages tomorrow.

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1: There is no vintage underwear, of course. But it's not because a guy couldn't sell its underwear. It's because men wear their underwear until it absolutely disintegrates. 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It actually becomes underwear vapor. 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
7: Ottawa weather.
8: Today we have sunny skies with a high of 28. Overnight tonight we have a low of 18 with a few clouds. Tomorrow a high of 29 with a 60% chance of rain and the risk of a thunderstorm. Overnight we have a low of 19 with a 40% chance of showers. And Friday a high of 28 with a 40% chance of rain. Overnight we have a low of 17 with a 40% chance of showers. And that's your Skywards weather. I'm Antonia Altabonte.
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2 when you factor in the Humidex. UV index, very high, by the way. Slather on that sunscreen. Be a nice cool night tonight and a chance of some showers and thunder showers through the day tomorrow. But we're back into the nice weather coming up for like the next week or so. Lots of sunshine. Highs in the upper 20s. Enjoy.

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0: 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Remember that? You'd go home, you'd put the news on, and you would trust what they told you. And they would tell you what mattered. You didn't figure it out for yourself like everyone does now. We all curate our own news, and we're missing the big picture, I think. And we talk about this on the day after we find out that Lloyd Robertson passed away, the CTV news anchor that was a part of our lives every night on the 11 o'clock news on CTV, made it to 92 years old.
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9: Today we have sunny skies with a high of 28. Overnight tonight we have a low of 18 with a few clouds. Tomorrow a high of 29 with a 60% chance of rain and the risk of a thunderstorm. Overnight, we have a low of 19 with a 40% chance of showers. And Friday, a high of 28 with a 40% chance of rain. Overnight, we have a low of 17 with a 40% chance of showers. And that's your Skywards weather. I'm Antonia Altabonte.
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When we say Ottawa's perfect music mix, this is precisely what we mean. 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

Are you one of the lucky ones that booked this week off? This is Mix 98.5. Enjoy it, because this is the best weather we've gotten all summer, and we got a good stretch of it. Today, lots of sunshine, just a few clouds. Tomorrow, we could see a quick shower.

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1: Friday night, let me take you out. 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

This is Mix 98.5, the hits of today and great throwbacks like Whitesnake coming up in a couple of seconds. Adrian Vandenberg, the Dutch guitarist for Whitesnake, was about to embark on a big tour of the U.S. to celebrate all the music of Whitesnake. Unfortunately, just before the first show, he had to cancel due to a bacterial infection. Yes, time gets to all of us. He said in a press release, "Never in my 50-year career have I had to cancel a show, even when I was in a horrible early morning traffic accident that almost ripped my face open."

Coming up on Mix 98.5, did this just happen? Did a SpaceX rocket just crash into the moon overnight? Is the moon still there? We'll talk about it coming up.

0: here's what's happening, Ottawa. Heavy music fans won't want to miss Panda Fest, running August 14th through 16th. 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I'm Sam Hudson, and that's what's happening, Ottawa.
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7: Overnight tonight, we have a low of 18 with a few clouds. Tomorrow, a high of 29 with a 60% chance of rain and the risk of a thunderstorm. Overnight, we have a low of 19 with a 40% chance of showers. And Friday, a high of 29 with a 40% chance of rain. Overnight, we have a low of 19 with a 40% chance of showers. And that's your Skywards weather. I'm Antonia Altamonte.
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0: when you did nothing.
1: This is Mick's got Walk the Moon coming up in a couple of seconds. That's Walk the Moon. Don't crash into it. I'm Carter Brown. I'm reading the story today on CNN. This is very cool. The SpaceX rocket was on a collision course with the moon this morning. It was about 4 o'clock this morning. They knew it was going to happen. They're not saying if it happened or not. It would take a pretty impressive telescope to be able to see it actually happen. But yeah, at 4 o'clock in the morning, it was supposed to have its impact. It would have left a crater, they say, about 20 meters deep. I mean, enough to kick up some dust, not visible by the human eye. And like I say, a very good telescope required. But is this something we want to see happening? Our junk, or SpaceX's junk, landing on the moon? To be continued.

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1: Is it a relapse if it's just a drink? 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
1: Hey, tonight the fireworks are going to be spectacular in front of Parliament Hill. It's France's night to shine. I know people that have gone to the event that they hold at the Canadian History Museum right across the way, and that's actually where the best views are because you get also a light show right in front of you and the music to go with it. This is ridiculous. You can buy the music to accompany the fireworks. It's like 12 or 15 bucks online. Who pays that much money? I think the show will be good enough. And if you go to anywhere like Kawicki Point where there's a large crowd gathering, I'm sure someone will have a speaker. Enjoy the show tonight. Could see some showers tomorrow, but back into the nice weather Friday.

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0: Well, here's something I don't think I'd be watching. This is Mix 98.5. There's the police. How about nude dining? You know, it's kind of becoming a thing. Hey, I'm the last person to judge, but it seems a little bit weird to be eating food naked. Like, even if you're alone, do you ever eat food naked? I always put something on. It just feels... A steakhouse in Florida is now offering monthly nude dining experiences. Why a steakhouse? I'm not sure. I would have started with finger foods. It's in Hollywood, Florida. The CLASS Soiree Steakhouse. Well, I'll let you hear the news report on this, but the city confirms this is legal. And the cost is $250 for men, $300 for couples, $150 for women. Harder to get women in. It's just going to happen, right? It's all going to be a bunch of guys sitting around naked, right?
1: Class Soiree Steakhouse is the talk of the town and social media, not just because of the menu, but for what's not on it. The customers, that is, clothes, none.
2: Is it choosing socks off first, or how does it work?
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1: 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And Chef Ali says there is a market for this. And if you're saying, what? Are you kidding me?
2: What do you want to say to those people who say that?
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0: 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Traffic.
2: Filling in very heavily on the Queensway in both directions. It is heaviest from Parkdale to Pinecrest generally. Also really heavy eastbound on the Queensway towards eastbound Highway 174, which in turn continues to slow down past St. Joseph Boulevard. Highway 5 over the McDonald Bridge filling in as it merges with Highway 50. And speaking of bridges, very heavy heading into Gatineau, especially on Champlain, Chaudière, and Portage. 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
0: 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Ottawa weather.
3: Overnight tonight, we have a low of 18 with a few clouds. Tomorrow, a high of 29 with a 60% chance of rain and the risk of a thunderstorm. Overnight, we have a low of 19 with a 40% chance of showers. And Friday, a high of 29 with a 40% chance of rain. Overnight, we have a low of 19 with a 40% chance of showers. And that's your Skywards weather. I'm Antonia Altamonte.
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5: Some earlier problems westbound on the Queensway past Parkdale appear to have cleared. Still very heavy, though, past Kirkwood on the westbound Queensway. Also eastbound, just through the stretch of Pinecrest and Parkdale in general. Then the eastbound Queensway slows again, approaching Highway 174. From there, at 174, it's stop and go until past St. Joseph Boulevard. And of all the bridges heading into Gatineau, still Champlain remains one of the heaviest, as well as Chaudière. 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I'm Jomar Kilantin.
0: 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Ottawa weather.
6: Overnight tonight, we have a low of 18 with a few clouds. Tomorrow, a high of 29 with a 60% chance of rain and the risk of a thunderstorm. Overnight, we have a low of 19 with a 40% chance of showers. And Friday, a high of 29 with a 40% chance of rain. Overnight, we have a low of 19 with a 40% chance of showers. And that's your Skywards weather. I'm Antonia Altamonte.
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Mix 98.5, the hits of today and great throwbacks like that one from REM. And I'm Carter Brown. Hope you've been enjoying this really nice day. Maybe you got to sneak out of work a little bit early. Take it all in. Tomorrow we could be seeing some pop-up showers and thunder showers, but then it turns decent again by Friday and right through the weekend. A little humid, but variable cloud and highs in the upper 20s right through Monday.

You know who's a pretty good guy, and he sure loves this city, is Dylan Black. And yes, he's back on Mix 98.5. 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

Well, what do you know? We're more than halfway through the work week already. This is Mix 98.5. Don't you love a four-day work week? And if that wasn't enough to get your spirits up, how about this old classic from Bruno Mars with Sesame Street? Maybe you need to hear this on a Wednesday. Remember, everybody, don't

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0: 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Traffic.
2: Still a very slow go on the Queensway in both directions between Parkdale and Pinecrest for the most part. Also spotting some volume westbound on the Queensway past the 416. On the eastbound side of the Queensway, it's through Highway 174. Southbound 416 volume delays are just past the Queensway, and then on and off through Rogers Stevens down to Kemptville with ongoing road work there. And still looking at delays on Hunt Club Road between Prince of Wales and Riverside on top of typical afternoon volume. 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And that's the latest traffic. I'm Joe Marichalatin.
0: 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Ottawa weather.
3: Overnight tonight, we have a low of 18 with a few clouds. Tomorrow, a high of 29 with a 60% chance of rain and the risk of a thunderstorm. Overnight, we have a low of 19 with a 40% chance of showers. And Friday, a high of 29 with a 40% chance of rain. Overnight, we have a low of 19 with a 40% chance of showers. And that's your Skywards weather. I'm Antonia Altamonte.
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Yeah, I think it's much more preferable to have planned fireworks, not surprise fireworks. Tonight, the fireworks continue downtown, the grand feu of Casino Lac Lemy, the fireworks of France on tap, just after 9:30 tonight.

0: Mix 98.5, great throwback tracks. The hits of today, like Olivia Dean, who's in Toronto for her second of two nights tonight at Scotiabank Arena. Maybe I shouldn't tell you this. It's too late to get there. And it is sold out. The first show just got phenomenal reviews. The Art of Loving Live Tour. Olivia Dean in concert, Toronto tonight.
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4: In Gatineau, a crash on Highway 50 heading towards Highway 5. This one is just past Boulevard de la Gap, and still a heavy go on the Queensway in Ottawa in both directions between Parkdale and Pinecrest, with a potential problem on the westbound side of the Queensway past Kirkwood. Then a bit of a slow stretch on the westbound Queensway past the 416, a slight bit of lingering volume eastbound Highway 174 past St. Joseph Boulevard, and ongoing construction-related delays in the area of Bank Street and Riverside. Absolute Comedy is Ottawa's best comedy club, featuring hilarious and professional live stand-up comedy 7 days a week at 412 Preston Street. 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And that's the latest traffic. 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
5: Overnight tonight, we have a low of 18 with a few clouds. Tomorrow, a high of 29 with a 60% chance of rain and the risk of a thunderstorm. Overnight, we have a low of 19 with a 40% chance of showers. And Friday, a high of 29 with a 40% chance of rain. Overnight, we have a low of 19 with a 40% chance of showers. And that's your Skywards weather. I'm Antonia Altamonte.
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Yeah, definitely a hot summer day in the capital, but you know what? Nice to sleep at night. Drops down to around 16 degrees overnight tonight. Tomorrow we could see some showers and thundershowers building up, though, the afternoon. Sunshine, though, back Friday through the weekend.

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Tate McRae's on Mix 98.5. She headlined the Oceaga Festival last weekend in Montreal. She's had to answer questions. It's got to be careful the company you keep, right? She did that duet with Morgan Wallen. Now everybody thinks she's MAGA. And she's like, I'm not MAGA. I support the Global Fund for Women, the Trevor Project, an LGBT youth project. She says, I think it's pretty obvious what kind of person I am. She's also working on a new album right now, her fourth album coming soon. You got Mix 98.5. We're Ottawa's perfect music mix.

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0: 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Traffic.
2: Hang in there if you're on the Queensway. It's just some lingering afternoon volume in both directions, generally between Parkdale and Pinecrest. And construction on the southbound 416 as you head towards Kemptville. Heading into Gatineau on bridges, it's moderate volume at most. And one problem on city streets I'm spotting at the intersection of Fisher and Baseline, where there still may be a crash being tended to. 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And that's the latest traffic. I'm Jomar Kilatin.
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3: Overnight tonight, we have a low of 18 with a few clouds. Tomorrow, a high of 29 with a 60% chance of rain and the risk of a thunderstorm. Overnight, we have a low of 19 with a 40% chance of showers. And Friday, a high of 29 with a 40% chance of rain. Overnight, we have a low of 19 with a 40% chance of showers. And that's your Skywards weather. I'm Antonia Altamonte.
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0: 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Traffic.
1: On the Queensway eastbound, we're dealing with volume through Parkdale. Westbound also slows from about Parkdale to Woodruff. And I'm not seeing any major issues with Highway 416. It's a clear drive on our bridges and city streets. 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And that's the latest traffic. I'm Antonia Altabonte.
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1: Overnight tonight, we have a low of 18 with a few clouds. Tomorrow, a high of 29 with a 60% chance of rain and the risk of a thunderstorm. Overnight, we have a low of 19 with a 40% chance of showers. And Friday, a high of 29 with a 40% chance of rain. Overnight, we have a low of 19 with a 40% chance of showers. And that's your Skywards weather. I'm Antonia Altabonte.
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